supervisor, get me the taxi number. I'm the supervisor, get me the taxi number. I'm the supervisor, get me the taxi number. I'm the supervisor, can I get the taxi number?

Sorry about that. That's the manager of the group. His name's Kelly Curtis.

0: niggas on the left, ratchet to death. Hoods on the right, wild for the night. Punks in the back, come on in the track to what? Clan in the front, let your feet stomp. Niggas on the left, ratchet to death. Hoods on the right, wild for the night. Punks in the back, come on in the track to what?
1: Back to 19.

0: fucking naughty headed niggas.
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0: Yo.
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0: Champion gear that I rock. You get your boots knocked, then attack you like a pit, then lock shit down. As I come and freaks the sound, hardcore, but giving you more and more like

0: 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All
1: right, peace.
2: Word up, Wu-Tang in the household, man. Yeah, a lot of people, black people into y'all. I guess they could, you know, feel, you know, the realness. The, you know, when they could feel a vibe. And I think hip hop. That's what I be telling a lot of people, and a lot of record promoters, and a lot of artists. I mean, it's like, you know, it's something. It's music that you gotta touch and feel. You know what I'm saying? And I think that comes across. I think that comes across well in the video. I think probably when I haven't seen y'all live yet. I'm waiting for the chance. But I'm pretty sure that's probably what it's like. You know, you probably really get into it. And they can hear it. Okay, I guess you hear it in your voices when you're saying the rhymes.
1: Yeah.
2: I mean, what would y'all say your style is?
3: It's our secret. Never teach the Wu-Tang.
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Two chocolate starfish, read over. 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Permission to terminate. Permission granted. Bring it on.

0: by the way. And I'm talking pH fat. Thank you to DJ Lethal for this fat beat. Did you grow up with DJ Lethal, Fred? No. And did you call him DJ Lethal when you were kids? That's what his mama named him, huh? Oh, little DJ Lethal. Can't mess with Limp Bizkit because we get it on every day and every night. So back it up. You know what I'm saying?
1: What, you don't like Limp Bizkit?
0: What? No. I think Limp Bizkit is great, man.
1: What do you like about us?
0: I like that you're so fucking out there with your message. You know, shut the fuck up, man. Watch out, mom. Big bad rock star.
1: Are you serious?
0: Ooh, I can slash your ass with a chainsaw. No, I'm just saying the message of being able to slash someone's ass, that's a good message to put out there. And with a chainsaw, when you get it down raw or whatever. You know what I'm talking about. You know what I'm talking about, right?
1: So obviously, you really don't, you're not down with the biscuit.
0: No, I'm limping with the biscuit. I'm totally limping with the biscuit, man. I am limping with a biscuit. Totally.
1: Would you pay? Are you going to pay money to listen to this record?
0: This record? Which one? This one? You mean a chocolate starfish and the hot dog flavored water? So yeah, cut the beat and let's start this shit up, okay? Come on, shut the fuck up and start the shit up. It's all crazy thrash, punk, pop, metal to you. But it's somewhere up there in the annals. You know, up there with Rod Stewart and, Rod Stewart is the biscuit, man. I mean, I'm talking, when you're limping with the biscuit, you're talking about the major groups in rock and roll. Who else could take rap, hip-hop, thrash, punk metal, take it, throw it in a can, spin it around, and come out with something that wasn't fertilizer? And it was the biscuit, the Limp Bizkit, man. And when they came on the scene, I don't care what you say, counterfeit blew the fucking

0: Hello?
1: Yo, hello?
0: What's up, bro?
1: Steven.
0: Where you at?
1: Yes.
0: Where you at?
1: I don't wanna go to London.
0: You in London?
1: Yeah.
0: What are you doing?
1: Eating some food.
0: Fish and chips?
1: I wish I was eating fish and chips. I don't know what I'm eating at. Late night.
0: Yeah.
1: What time is it where you are?
0: I'm trying to get ready to do another show.
1: Dude, every time I talk to you, you're getting ready to do another show.
0: When are you coming back to Cali?
1: I think I got like another week left here. I wish you'd meet me in New York. We could kick it.
0: Dude. Alright. Rock on, bro.
1: Right on, man. Right on.
2: What's up, friends? Rob, just trying to catch up with you. Had to go to the X Games and shit. Just letting, I mean, ultimately, I'm telling you, my skate park down here is sick as fuck, man. As far as, like, visually, man, all gray ramps, like, graffiti walls, like, giant DC logos and shit.
3: Yo, what's up, man? It's Mark. I ran into you last night. I don't know if you're still here in New York. It's Friday about 1:50. Give me a call back. What kind of phone shit is this, man? This shit is good. What you got here? You can just check motherfuckers before they call. Let me know what that shit is, man. I gotta get some of that.

0: Just what is it that you want to do?
1: Well, we want to be free. We want to be free to do what we want to do. And we want to get loaded. And we want to have a good time. And that's what we're going to do.
2: Well, when, baby? Let's go.
1: We're going to have a good time. We're going to have a party.

question whether it is noble in the mind to suffer the slings and arrows of outrageous fortune, or by opposing anthem to die, to sleep, to sleep, perchance to dream. Aye, there's the rub. In that sleep of death, what dreams may come when we've shuffled off this mortal coil must give us pause. There's the respect that makes calamity of so long life. For who would bear the whips and scorns of time? The oppressor's wrong, the proud man's contumely, the pains of despised love, the law's delays, or the insolence of office. The patient merit the unworthy takes when he himself might his quietus make with the bare bodkin. Who would fathers bear to grunt and sweat under a weary life, but that the dread of something after death, the undiscovered country from whose born no traveller returns, is the throne empty? Is the king dead? The empire unpossessed? What Eriok is there alive but we? And who is England's king but great Yorkshire? So that he might become your king, I fear. I will not trust you, sir. Off with his head. So much for Buckingham.

0: Welcome to the entertainment. Here now the facts. Presented by reporters wearing macho slacks. All around the world, the message is hot and smoking.
1: Macho City!
0: Would you like to see the future? Nobody's joking.
1: Macho City!
0: Velcro people with X-ray sight.
1: Macho City!
0: Will be making judgments about what's wrong and what's right.
1: Macho City!
0: Politicians and lawyers all know what it means.
1: Macho City!
0: They'll be keeping it all legal.

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come to me with money in his hand. He offered me. I didn't ask him. I wasn't knocking someone's door down. I was running from that. When I got out, I was in that. I was already through that. I had that. I had the studio. I went to the studio. Went to Vox Studios. I had it all. And I looked at it and I said, this is a bigger jail than I just got out of. I don't want to take my time going to work. I got a motorcycle and a sleeping bag and 10 or 15 girls. What the hell I want to go off and go to work for? Work for what? Money? I got all the money in the world. I'm the king, man. I run the underworld, guy. I decide who does what and where they do it at. What am I going to run around and act like I'm some teeny bopper somewhere for somebody else's money? I make the money, man. I roll the nickels. The game is mine. I deal the cards.

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watch, watch, watch, watch, watch, watch, watch, watch, watch, watch, watch, watch, watch, watch,

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is Alika from Argentina. 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Soon cry a river of tears. 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

0: Settler, Scrotizer. 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Here's why he did it. He's gonna go to this club on the other side of town. It's called The Closet. And they got these appliances in there that really go for a guy dressed up like a housewife who can speak German. You know what I mean? So, Joe's learned how to speak German. He goes into this place and he sees these little kitchen machineries dancing around with each other. And he sees this one that looks like it's a cross between an industrial vacuum cleaner and a chrome piggy bank with marital aids stuck all over its body. It's really exciting. And when he sees it, he bursts into song.
1: For me? 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
1: This is a song about a couple of adult people who have spent, oh, quite a long time together, till one day one of them gets restless and decides to leave. Whether it's the man or woman who left is unimportant. It's a breakup. And it's a lovely marriage of words and music, written by Stephen Sondheim.

is whistling in the night. One dog is growling in the dark. 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

window. Kinda wakes me up a little. I don't turn on the radio, 'cause they play shit like, you know.